do things you always wanted, have some fun and live your life. Help me waste a day and find a place that we can face to face. Let me show you around my hood. It's bad meaning bad, like bad meaning good. 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
1: Let's
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1: I can not say what I'm feeling if I don't know how to move. I can not say what I'm feeling. I cannot say what I'm feeling if I don't know how to move. I cannot say what I'm feeling if I don't know how to move. I cannot say what I'm feeling if I don't know how to move. I cannot say what I'm feeling if I don't know how to move. I cannot say what I'm feeling if I don't know how to move. I cannot say what I'm feeling if I don't know how to move. I cannot say what I'm feeling if I don't know how to move. I cannot say what I'm feeling if I don't know how to move. I cannot say what I'm feeling if I don't know how to move. I cannot say what I'm feeling if I don't know how to move. I cannot say what I'm feeling if I don't know how to move. I cannot say what I'm feeling if I don't know how to move. I cannot say what I'm feeling if I don't know how to move. I cannot say what I'm feeling if I don't know how to move. I cannot say what I'm feeling if I don't know how to move. I cannot say what I'm feeling if I don't know how to move. I cannot say what I'm feeling if I don't know how to move. I cannot say what

green, you're black, white, beige, chola, descent, you're Lebanese, you're Orient. Whether life's disabilities left you outcast, but leader teased, rejoice and love yourself today, cause baby, you were born this way.

When I walk on by, girls be looking like they be fly. I pick to the beat, walking down the street in my new the freak, yeah. This is how I roll, animal print pants out control. It's Red Bull with the big ass